you do what they told ya. Now you do what they told ya. Now you do what they told ya. Now you do what they told ya.

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What's a dead giveaway that somebody is smarter than they let on? Hang on, details coming up this hour. Aerosmith, walk this way.

0: saliva on the buzz. You know, everybody knows somebody who likes to boast about how much they know, which is usually not an indication of actual brain power. A list of dead giveaways that somebody smarter than they let us on includes they gather information before making a judgment. They're very good at problem solving, and they ask a lot of substantial questions. Again, it sounds like my ex-wife.
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0: Rain showers overnight tomorrow. Slight chance for rain. So 56 low tonight, tomorrow. 68 sunshine Monday. High 65. Time for a slow ride. 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

106.5, The Buzz. All right, so this year's Toy Hall of Fame finalists have been announced, including Pokemon trading cards. Hang on, details coming up. Jump chat now on The Buzz.

0: Okay, let's face it. Some of our favorite games as kids, maybe bingo. What about Bop It? Well, the Toy Hall of Fame finalists for 2026 announced they include Bop It Bingo, Care Bears, Monster High, Dolls, Mousetrap. Love that game. Polly Pocket, Slide, Yahtzee, Tickle Me Elmo, the board game Sorry, and Pokemon Trading Cards.
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1: WHBC, Sheboygan Falls, Sheboygan.

Mandatory Metallica Saturday Night with Cure. Hit you three in a row right now. Smack it. Flashback. Jump in my DeLorean. Let's go back to 1983. You ready for this? Time to Seek and Destroy on 106.5 The Buzz.

0: So not too old, right? My Apocalypse, 2008 off the Death Magnetic album. Hang on, more coming up this hour. Ozzy's in there, some P. Roach, AC/DC, and 3 Days Grace on the Buzz.
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0: Scattered rain, 56 overnight tomorrow. Some rain showers, a bit warmer, 68. And then some sunshine coming up Monday. Clear out here for 65. The high week kick off the official start of fall next week, too, by the way. What is it, on a Tuesday? Here's Audio Slave.

Stacey, we rocking tonight on Sheboygan's Rock Station, 106.5 The Buzz. All right, hang on. A shout out to my son. He turns 13 today. He's a rocker. Happy birthday, Brody. 3 Days Grace from GNR, ZZ Top in there coming up next.

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been round in that Texas town. About to check outside the games. And you know what I'm talking about. 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

0: Marilyn Manson on the buzz. Hey, everybody has something they can't quit, you know, fast food, shopping at Amazon. A 37-year-old man in New York State arrested for drug possession as he was on his way to attend his court-ordered drug problem. Now, a previous probation deal to skip a 12-year sentence is off the table.
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0: Scattered rain tonight, 56. Tomorrow, some scattered rain showers. High 68. We can get a high about 65. Some sunshine on Monday. Should dry a little bit. Here's Collective Soul on the buzz.

Young again on The Buzz. A new poll says only about half of us managed to get away this summer. I haven't been on a vacation, like an all-inclusive, like week away since March of 2020. I don't find myself going anywhere anytime soon, especially with the gas prices. Playing two kids, and they both now are playing hockey. Yeah, I'm broke. That's why I'm hanging here tonight on The Buzz.

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0: Champion, for hanging out tonight. See their STP Volbeats in there. Hang on. Off the text lines. Coming up next on The Buzz.
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You in for the kickoff cash coming up tomorrow with Sheboygan Discount Warehouse. 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
1: 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Please give us the power to blow people's minds with our high voltage rock. 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
2: 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I'm Otto. Metallica will hit stadiums across North America next summer with the next leg of their M72 World Tour starting next May. Dates include Camp Randall Stadium in Madison on June 12th. Features opening acts Limp Bizkit and Avatar. Fan club pre-sales begin next Monday, local pre-sales on Thursday, and the general on-sale begins next Friday. In other touring news, Shinedown's Brent Smith and Zach Myers will return to the road this winter as the acoustic duo Smith and Myers, including a December 4th show at Green Bay's Epic Event Center. The film version of Ozzy Osbourne and Black Sabbath's final concert has set a release date for October the 28th. Now titled Ozzy and Black Sabbath Back to the Beginning, the movie will be in theaters worldwide. The Birmingham, UK show was filmed just 17 days before Osbourne's passing last year. In other movie news, Def Leppard's feature-length documentary Long Live Def Leppard, set to be released to theaters next year, and Rammstein Live in Mexico City, a feature-length concert film of the band's October 2022 three-night Mexico City run, will be released in cinemas worldwide on November 4th. The accompanying live album will be made available on physical and digital formats November 20th. Falling in Reverse has returned with their first new song in over a year. The band shared the new single Joseph, featuring guest vocals from Corey Taylor and System of a Down's Serj Tankian, and an accompanying video. No word if the song will be part of a larger release. In other new music news, Anthrax are back with their first album in 10 years, titled Cursium Perfecto, set for release on Friday. The title means My Journey Has Come to an End in Latin. However, despite the title, the band says the upcoming album will not be their last. Motley Crue are celebrating the 45th anniversary of Too Fast for Love with a special limited edition box set due out October 30th. And Kiss are celebrating 50 years of the Rock and Roll Over album with a massive box set. The 4 CD and Blu-ray audio collection will feature 100 previously unreleased tracks, mixes, demos, and instrumental versions, set for release November 6th. The band also offering a 6 LP and Blu-ray package with a collectible hooded sweatshirt for $432. Tom Petty's original Heartbreakers band reunited Wednesday night at the Americana Honors and Awards Show. Mike Campbell, Ben Montech, Stan Lunch, and Ron Blair joined with Chris Stapleton playing American Girl, Breakdown, and You Wreck Me. The reunion in support of an upcoming box set that will feature unreleased music from the earliest days of Tom Petty and the Heartbreakers, due out November the 6th. And that is the Rock Report. For these stories and more, including audio, video, and links, go to the Rock Report blog, 106.5thebuzz.com.
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What's up, man? It is Otto. Sunday morning. Go Pack, go. What's happening, friends? Got nonstop rock, Motley Crue coming, and Papa Roach. 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
0: Gradual sunshine today, high near 63 and windy tonight. Clouds 52, windy Monday, mostly cloudy, 63 yet again. Windy, got 59 right now in Sheboygan. Looking at 84 and sunshine out in Vegas. Weather details, 106.5thebuzz.com. 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

106.5 The Buzz, Saprak and Bill Murray with Dead Remember Always Let You Down. Again, through another solid hour for a Sunday morning. Wake the Neighbors text request on tap after 6, 920-451-2300. Something you want to hear, Aerosmith. Gonna get back in the saddle on The Buzz.

106.5 The Buzz, Nonstop Rock, Stone Sour, and Song 3. The mom request for this morning. Hey, you got that one that jail guy was looking for earlier this week? Yeah, there you go, Ma. 920-451-2300. Got something you want to hear Sunday morning. Wake the neighbors text request. And let's see. Well, what do we got on the agenda for today? If only I could figure out what to watch on TV this afternoon. Oh, that's right. Go, Pack, go! Rundgren, it's on the Buzz.

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0: Gradual sunshine, 63 and windy today. Clouds, 52, windy tonight. Cloudy and 63. Four back to work Monday, looking at 59 for Sheboygan, looking at 54, partly cloudy, Munich, Germany. Oktoberfest in full swing. Weather details, 1065thebuzz.com. 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Wake the neighbors, text request, 920-451-2300. You got something you want to hear, huh? Getting in faith no more. Getting through is easy like a Sunday morning, my friends. It's on the buzz, 920-451-2300.

106.5 The Buzz, nonstop rock mode ahead. Hate my crime. Yeah. And that crazy guy wanted motorhead again. 920-451-2300. Get some Ramones coming after Van Halen. So this is love, huh? Good side.

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1065 The Buzz, nonstop rock, Blink 182. Oh, damn it. Getting through Wake the Neighbors text request on a Sunday morning. A little live Slayer back there. See if we can rattle everybody up and awake for the day. All right, doing up some Rush.

106.5 The Buzz, Non-Stop Rock, Black Label, and In Blood. Guy's going to be on the way to Green Bay coming up on Tuesday night. Ticket window winners, enjoy the show. Speaking of the ticket window, got your details for that coming. Manson, beautiful people on The Buzz.

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0: Gradual sunshine, 63 and windy, cloudy, 52 windy tonight, cloudy, 63 and breezy on Monday. Oh good, we downgrade from windy to breezy. Looking at 60 right now in Sheboygan, looking at hopefully getting to 70 and getting the raindrops out of the way for the NHRA. We're in Martin, Michigan, and new track just outside of Kalamazoo. Now, at least they get it cleaned up before they break it in, right? A little rain. Yeah, good times. Hopefully get her in today. Weather details, 106.5thebuzz.com. Latest from Shinedown. Young again on the bus. Oz.

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Go for a walk. Get to your weekend movie news. Come and get From Ashes to New after GNR. 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

0: 106.5 The Buzz, nonstop rock, last out of From Ashes to New, and Die for You. All right, four pack in theaters this weekend. Ah, yes, the Resident Evil saga. Is this a reboot or a reimagine? I don't know. That's the Umbrella Corporation, the zombies, all that good stuff back once again. Daniel and the Fiery Furnace. Oh, that Daniel from the Bible. I read the book already, but it might be good in movie form. I got The Weight with Ethan Hawke and Russell Crowe, and Shaun the Sheep, the Beast of Mossy Bottom. Yeah, bring the kids. Shaun the Sheep, always fun. We got Prime Time, Rob Pattinson doing the Chris Hansen movie next week. Why don't you come in the theater, have a seat. Heart of the Beast, Brad Pitt, and the dog. Yeah, fair enough. 2 weeks to Tom Cruise and Digger, and 3 weeks to Queen Live in Budapest, which... Yeah, all right. Yeah, they did the remaster, right? That'll actually be pretty cool. Let's see. Prosecutors in L.A. will not be seeking the death penalty against Nick Reiner, accused of killing his parents, filmmaker Rob and Michelle Reiner. News conference. L.A. District Attorney said decision came after including the views of the victims and impact a death penalty case could have. All right, fine. Although it is what police say, Rob and Michelle were killed by multiple sharp force injuries. Really? So that's what we're calling? Yeah, they got stabbed a bunch of times. Yes, multiple sharp force injury. Oh. Judge Judy leaving television courtroom after more than 3 decades. Judith Scheinlin going to be hanging things up from her Prime Video show, the 83-year-old putting down the gavel. Not leaving forever, however, serving as producer for her son Adam's new show called Adam's Law. Adam has worked in private practice and as a district attorney, so... okay, well, we'll just... You know, Wapner just went away. He didn't leave it to a legacy kid. I'm just saying, man. And Johnny Depp taking on Ebenezer Scrooge in the new movie Ebenezer. What Depp says, unlikable guy, but they're going to try to redefine things a little bit. Due in theaters November 13th, to which, really, Christmas Carol, well, all right, now I get Johnny Depp's take on Scrooge. Hopefully he goes a little bit closer to the Fear and Loathing version. Wait a minute, so why is Scrooge taking that much acid? Well, that may explain the three ghosts, but... We're on the way to Barstow. Nonstop rock on the way.
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Gloria. Another solid hour Sunday morning. Otto rolling on through. Got Motley on the way in Perfect Circle. Starless on The Buzz.

0: 106.5 The Buzz, Nonstop Rock Shinedown, and How Did You Live? Another solid hour for your Sunday morning. All right, well, we got, you know, so much football back, so little time. Beat the Butcher back, of course, every Thursday with Brockman's Meats. 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Also, Thursday morning between 8 and 9, Milldog going to have your kickoff cash keyword. When you hear it, text it in. If the green and gold successfully return a kickoff for a touchdown this weekend, one lucky texter walks away with $10,000. Yeah, 10 G's. Just need that kick return touchdown to happen, man. Milldog's got your magic word. Do it every Thursday morning. Kickoff cash with Sheboygan Discount Warehouse and 106.5 The Buzz.
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0: Cloudy, gradual sunshine, 63 and windy today. Clouds, 52, windy tonight. Cloudy, 63 on Monday. And we go from windy to breezy. Looking at 59 right now in Sheboygan, 78, partly cloudy. Should be okay for getting in Brewer baseball this afternoon. Hopefully, fingers crossed, let's just wrap the damn series up and get out of town, eh? Yeah, good times. Weather details, 1065thebuzz.com. Another solid hour of nonstop rock. Sunday morning oddity on the way. Gonna go in Motley, same old situation. It's on the Buzz.

0: 106.5 The Buzz, non-stop rockin' queen, getting out the fat bottom girls. Moving through Sunday morning, Foo Fighters, Aerosmith on tap, and Poppy, Amy Lee, Courtney from Spirit Box with NDU on The Buzz.
1: I

0: 106.5 The Buzz, Nonstop Rock, Foo Fighters, and Monkey Wrench. And we head down, where else? Florida, for your Sunday morning oddity, where a Florida man crashed his truck into a concrete barrier because he was attempting to put on deodorant while driving. A man going around a curved section of road lost control of his truck. Vehicle came to a stop balanced on top of a concrete median wall bell. Nobody injured in the crash. Unknown if the driver was ticketed or faces any further charges, but according to the police report, subject had been running late for work and was putting on deodorant while driving, to which I... Dude, that's one that... Just wait until you don't need to... I mean, yeah, I get, you know, if you're smoking or you're on the phone or, you know, maybe if you're eating some fries or something, but deodorant, you can just... You can handle that in the parking lot, my man. No matter how late you happen to be for church or whatever it is, just... Yeah, no, you don't... Yeah, just hands on the wheel, all right, big guy? Nonstop Rock. I got Aerosmith coming.
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2: 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I forgot to put in the crystals. Okay, turn it on.
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106.5 The Buzz, Nonstop Rock, Danzig. And mother moving through another wonderful Sunday. Metallica coming after nine. Oh, yeah. Details on how you can win your way in for Metallica in Madison, too. Eva Under Fire, brand new. It's Bill.

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2: 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My name is Sean Morgan. I'm from the band Feel It.
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Got Slaughter to come. 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

0: 106.5 The Buzz. I'm Snap Rock Slaughter. Gonna be up all night. Another solid hour. Non-stop rock. Hey, we got one more go-round with Plymouth Dirt Track Racing coming up Saturday night. It is the Wisconsin Sprint Car Championships. 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
0: Gradual sunshine, windy and 63 today, clouds 52, windy tonight, Monday mostly cloudy, 63, we downgrade from windy to breezy, got 61 right now in Sheboygan, looking at 70 and showers pretty much all morning for the Packers kicking off out in New York playing the Jets, well actually New Jersey playing the Jets, but close enough, man. It's the Jet. It's supposed to be New York, but no. Actually, East Rutherford. Got your sports calendar on tap.

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Hey, noise pollution. Got your sports calendar coming. Alice in Chains, Billy Idol on the way. 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
1: All righty, NFL Sunday. Officially, get your stuff together Sunday for the Packers. That did not go well last week, so... All right, it's the Jets. It better go well this week, all right? 12 noon, that's coming up on both Foxes. Meanwhile, Steelers, Pats, early game, both CBSs. Washington, Dallas, late game, both Foxes, Indy and KC, on the NBC Sunday Night Football. Monday night, got Giants and Rams on ABC. Brew Crew, meanwhile, on the road at Baltimore. We got the Peacock game tonight. That'll be 6:20. Miz on the mound. Well, according to ESPN, it'll probably be a short start because don't want to push it because, we got this whole playoff thing starting up pretty quick here, but... Either way, 6:20, LDM Peacock. Got Phillies, Mets, KC in Pittsburgh, MLB Network, 12:30. Yankees, Arizona, Giants, Dodgers, MLB Network at 3. NHRA, in theory, runs over in Martin, Michigan. Going to be dodging raindrops, hopefully getting things in for the first ever Great Lakes Nationals. Be on Fox Sports 1 at 1 o'clock. IMSA runs the road course at Indy on the NBC at 2 o'clock, preseason NHL. Isles Devils coming up, NHL Network at noon. Washington, Boston, NHL Network at 4. And Seattle, Calgary, NHL Network at 7. WNBA back from their FIBA tournament break. 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Brand new Naked and Afraid Shipwrecked on Discovery at 7, and brand new Big Brother. Well, I'm sure there's nudity involved in Big Brother. CBS at 7 o'clock. Full sports calendar for the week ahead. Otto spanning the globe. Blog 1065thebuzz.com. All right, friends. Sunday. Yay. Let's roll. Let's be careful out there. Don't let them grind you down. Get your Metallica text entries in. Go Brewers, go Badgers, and of course, the big one for Sunday, go Pack, go! Have a good one, friends.
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106.5 The Buzz, Snap Snap Rock, Papa Roach. See you in hell. Back at you, Buzz Lunch Noon tomorrow. Have a good one. Go Pack Go, friends. Stone Sour. It's Bother on The Buzz.

Sheboygan's Rock Station, 106.5 for the Buzz. Hey, it's game day. Kickoff cash with the Sheboygan Discount Warehouse. Fingers crossed. Well, one, that you got that keyword Thursday morning with Mildog, and two, that Green Bay successfully returns a kickoff for a touchdown. And the game coming up, kickoff here at noon against the J-E-T-S Jets. How about some Day Seeker on the Buzz?

0: There's Weezer on the buzz. Say some fun stuff coming up today. They got the St. Dominic Fall Festival today that kicks off here this morning, 11:30. Runs till 5. Check that out with food, raffles, kids games, North High Drumline. And they got the big Gypsy Swing Chicks that'll be out there performing live. Check out the weather. Let Down Nirvana, some Priest coming up next on the buzz.
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0: Slight chance for a shower. 68 the high this afternoon. 53 tonight, tomorrow. Sunshine the high 65.

Triple Wicked's Rock Station, 106.5 The Buzz. You know, if you didn't do much this summer, you're not alone. About 51% of us managed to get away this summer. I'm on the other half of that, the 49, right? I did nothing but run around with kids. Cage the elephant right now on The Buzz.

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106.5 The Buzz. According to an uplifting new study, most Americans are just 3 months away from financial collapse. Collapsed this morning trying to fill up my gas tank. 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

0: Shine Down with 45. This guy's on tour. Soundgarden is coming up. White Stripes. 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
0: Scattered rain early today, 68. The high tonight, partly cloudy, 53. Tomorrow, sunshine with a high 65. Here's Van Halen on The Buzz.

Bon Jovi, 106.5 The Buzz, Sheboygan's Rock Station. I remember as a kid growing up, one of my favorite board games was Mousetrap. This year's Toy Hall of Fame finalists are out. They include Tickle Me Elmo, Pokemon Trading Cards. I feel like those got to get in, right? That's crazy.

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0: Some light rain showers early today, 68 the high, 53 tonight, tomorrow, sunshine 65.

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106.5, The Buzz, Sheboygan's Rock Station. Hey, things you thought were going to be a huge deal as a kid coming up this hour. Here's Twisted Sister.

0: There's Papa Roach on the buzz. Hey, what's one thing you thought would be bigger as a kid than it was as an adult? Things trending, people's answers. Some of the best include quicksand. 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

0: Nirvana. 106.5 The Buzz, System of a Down coming up. I got my ribs in the smoker. Get out there and get those puppies out by 4. AC/DC checking weather. Foo Fighters is next.
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0: Scattered rain today, 68, 53 tonight. Tomorrow, sunshine with a high 65. AC/DC. 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
1: Drum roll, please. 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
0: The Buzz.

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Our kickoff cash for a shot at $10,000 with Sheboygan Discount Warehouse. 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And, of course, here today now, if the Green Bay football team returns a kickoff or a touchdown, you win. Yeah. 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

0: There's System of a Down on the Buzz. Interesting. You know, you hear this. Apple has turned 50 years old, which is 40 years older than the average age of the Chinese workers who make iPhones.
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Wow, Sony raising the cost to the PlayStation 5 due to global pressures. Still worth the price to avoid going outdoors. Right, winter's coming. 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

0: 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I'll give you a check on weather too here. 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
0: Light rain today, 68. Clear tonight, 53. Tomorrow, sunshine with a high 65.

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Hey, quick weekend here. Already Sunday. Back to the grind coming up tomorrow. 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Pretty Reckless, Heaven Knows, on the Buzz.

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0: Hey, I'm the Sonic Warrior, Lou Brutus. 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

Tell Sleep Theory, let's break the silence. Sheboygan's Rock Station 106.5, The Buzz, and a howdy doody dooters. Happy Sunday afternoon. Got us just after 4 o'clock. Packer game in the books. Obviously, been stuck here, so I didn't get a chance to watch it, but good Lord, who created the DVR machine for something. We are on the eve, take a window, Monday. Back at it tomorrow. We'll get you details on that first things first. Disturbed up after the Who and The Buzz.

0: Sound of silence that's disturbed. Sheboygan Truck Station 106.5 The Buzz. Again, thank you lovely folks for joining me. Hoping that your Sunday treating you well. Enjoy what is left of the weekend, Buzz. We wrap up far too quickly. Of course, got ticket windows set to run back tomorrow. Gonna mix things up. Your shot at tickets to go check out Striper on the Isaiah 53.5 tour. That is making its way to Epic Event Center up in Green Bay Saturday, the 10th of October. We'll run through them Monday and on Thursday. Listen for the ticket window to open up. When you hear it, hit us up, 920-451-2300. Six person through. Again, going on the I believe, will call list. 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We'll take a look at the weather. Buzz got some ZZ Top set to kick us off up next on the Buzz.
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0: Following up, what was up? Decent, albeit a little on the cooler side for a Sunday. Temperature's going to continue to dip. We are looking at a low 52 degrees for this evening into the overnight hours. Staying a little bit breezy this evening as well. Looking ahead tomorrow, mostly cloudy. High of 62 degrees for your Monday. Tuesday, high again of 62 degrees. Should get some sunshine. Call it mostly sunny. Bit breezy as well. 63, mostly sunny on Wednesday. So getting a little on the cooler side, gang. Football season, can I say. So anyway, take that. Details as always, 106.5thebuzz.com. Yeah, it's a perfect circle. Nirvana up after ZZ Top. Kick us off of the Buzz.

Perfect Circle's new music is Starless. Sheboygan's Rock Station 106.5 The Buzz. Well, may have heard, I believe it was earlier this week, or was it last week? Can't remember exactly when the announcement came out, but one of the biggest concert announcements we've gotten in this neck of the woods in quite some time. Metallica bringing their M72 World Tour to Camp Randall next June. Bringing the Avatar Limp Bizkit on that. Looks like we may have some tickets that we could dole out for it. We'll get you details on that here shortly. Keep us rolling. We'll get some Foo Fighters Motley Crue on the way before we get into 5 o'clock. Godsmack up after Ozzy on The Buzz.

0: Godsmack, Sheboygan's Rock Station 106.5, The Buzz. Touched on a little bit ago, concert announcement a couple weeks ago. Metallica going to be in our neck of the woods. Got a little text to win contest going on. We'll get you details on that a little after 5 o'clock. Throwing some Motley Crue up after the Foo Fighters next on The Buzz.
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Offspring, Sheboygan Talk Station 106.5, The Buzz. Well, by now you probably heard, mainly because I mentioned it a couple times, Cam Brandl going to be hosting Metallica, Avatar, and Limp Bizkit June 12th. Gonna be a good one. 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Text the word CAMP, C-A-M-P, to 920-451-2300. 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
12: Still a little on the cloudy side, temperatures dipping down 52 degrees and staying a bit breezy for this evening. Looking ahead to tomorrow, staying mostly cloudy, staying in the lower 60s, high of 62 degrees, 62 once again on Tuesday. Should bring some sunshine, little on the breezy side, 63 and mostly sunny on Wednesday. Details as always, 106.5thebuzz.com. New one from Ice Nine Kills upon the way. Aerosmith up after 7, Mary 3. Kick us off in the buzz.

Ice Nine Kills, it's Twisting the Knife. Sheboygan Truck Station 106.5. The Buzz rolling on through your Sunday afternoon. That's Papa Roach. Third latest on the way. Sneak that in before we get into six. Alice in Chains, Rush, Bedford Green Day.

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1: 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In the middle of this while I'm breaking it down? Huh? Did you hear what I said?
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Like it's Rock Station 106.5, The Buzz, or the new one from The Warning just before that. Their latest is Kerosene. Got us winding down a Sunday afternoon, putting us on the eve of a Mystery Box Monday. Details on that. Finger 11 up after Whitesnake on The Buzz.

0: Ivan, Sheboygan Truck, Station 106.5, The Buzz, cruising on through your Sunday afternoon. Again, thank you for joining me. My name is Bill, though. Make sure you are tuning in tomorrow. Mill Dog is going to have your first keyword for it, though. That said, we will repeat it all through the day for a Mystery Box Monday with our friends Sheboygan Discount Warehouse, as we have been doing for the last couple months. Mondays, we'll give you a keyword. Text it in to 920-451-2300. One winner, or one name getting drawn early. Technically end of business Monday, but we'll draw the winner, or we'll announce the winner on Tuesday morning, so we're not blowing people up in the middle of the night. Mill Dog going to give you a keyword. Text it in again to 920-451-2300. 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
0: A little on the cloudy side. Temperatures dipping down to 52 degrees for a low this evening. Looking ahead, tomorrow mostly cloudy. High of 62 degrees. Same high as 62 on Tuesday, though should get a little glimpse of some sunshine. 63, mostly sunny on Wednesday. Details 106.5thebuzz.com. New one from Letdown. Kick us off. Do it for the loves of the buzz.

0: Guns N' Roses, Sheboygan Track Station 106.5. The Buzz heading our way towards 7 o'clock. Get some Five Finger Death Punch, their new one, shortly after 7. Before we get into that, throw in some Pierce the Veil up after Nirvana next on The Buzz.
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